0: 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With your hot hits, 24-7. 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Are you ready for more Fuego?
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9: Thunder, feel the thunder.
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1: 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Prima Dane.
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2: trust
1: right?
2: me, they don't know what they want. 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
0: Lightning and the thunder.
1: 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See it. 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Feel it.
0: Feel the thunder. Lightning and the thunder.
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